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1: Good afternoon. Here's the Midday Weather Bulletin for West Bengal, Sikkim, Odisha, Bihar, Jharkhand and the Andaman and Nicobar Islands. Southwest monsoon has been active over Sikkim and sub-Himalayan West Bengal and subdued over Bihar. A squall passed over Jharsuguda in Odisha from westerly direction with a maximum speed reaching 45 km per hour from 2:41 to 2:44 p.m. Very light to moderate rain occurred at most places with heavy rain at a few places over Kalimpong, Koch Bihar and Alipurduar districts. Light to moderate rain also occurred at most places with heavy rain at one or two places over Sikkim. At many places over Odisha and Jharkhand, and moderate rainfall occurred at many places over Andaman and Nicobar Islands, at a few places, and also heavy rain at one or two places over Bihar, and also over Gangetic, West Bengal. Gusty winds were recorded at one or two places over Bihar, Jharkhand, Odisha, and Andaman and Nicobar Islands. Yesterday's maximum temperature fell over Gangetic, West Bengal and Bihar. Yesterday's highest temperature of maximum temperature of 40.8 degrees Celsius was recorded at Buxar in Bihar Plains, and 24.4 degrees Celsius of temperature was recorded at Kalimpong Hills of the West Bengal region. Chief amount of rainfall received in centimeters. Raidok T Estate 11, Mangan 11, Dalgao T Estate 10, Alipurduar 9, Singhik 8, Kalimpong 7, Falakata Nagarkata 5, Mayabandar 3, in Jharkhand Gumla 8 and Golamunda 4. Weather forecast for the next 48 hours says, light to moderate rain or thundershower is likely at most places over Darjeeling, Jalpaiguri, Kalimpong, Alipurduar, Koch Bihar districts of sub-Himalayan West Bengal, Andaman and Nicobar Islands and Sikkim. Light to moderate rain or thundershower is also likely at a few places over the rest districts of sub-Himalayan West Bengal, north 24 Parganas, south 24 Parganas, Nodia, Murshidabad, Birbhum, East Bardhaman, West Bardhaman districts of Gangetic, West Bengal and Odisha. Light to moderate rain or thundershower is also likely at a few places over the rest districts of Gangetic, West Bengal. Light rain or thundershower is likely at one or two places over Bihar and Jharkhand. Weather warning for the next 48 hours says heavy rainfall of around 7 to 11 centimeters is likely at one or two places over Jalpaiguri, Alipurduar and Koch Bihar districts of sub-Himalayan West Bengal. Heavy rainfall of 7 to 11 centimeters is also likely at one or two places over Odisha. Thunderstorm with gusty winds of around 40 to 50 km per hour and lightning is likely at one or two places over Bihar, Jharkhand, Odisha and Andaman and Nicobar Islands. Thunderstorm with gusty wind with a speed of 30 to 40 km per hour and lightning is likely at one or two places over all the districts of sub-Himalayan West Bengal. And thunderstorm with gusty wind with a speed of 30 to 40 km per hour is likely at one or two places over north and south 24 Parganas, Nodia, Murshidabad, Birbhum and east and west Bardhaman districts of Gangetic, West Bengal. And heat wave is likely to occur at one or two places over Bihar. Forecast for Kolkata and neighborhood says generally cloudy sky with rain is to be expected. Maximum temperature will be around 34 degrees Celsius and minimum temperature will be around 27 degrees Celsius.

Celsius. Weather warning for the fishermen of West Bengal coast says that squally wind with speed reaching 40 to 50 km per hour, occasionally gusting to 60 km per hour, is likely to prevail along and off West Bengal and North Odisha coast from 23rd to the 24th of June 2026. Fishermen are advised not to venture into the sea along and off West Bengal and North Odisha coast from 23rd to the 24th of June 2026.

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1: 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Prime Minister Modi met national security advisors and senior security officials of BRICS countries, that is Brazil, Russia, India, China and South Africa in New Delhi last evening. Prime Minister Narendra Modi received a telephone call from the Amir of the State of Qatar, Sheikh Tamim bin Hamad Al Thani. The Qatar Amir expressed condolences over the loss of lives of Indian nationals in the accident at Ras Laffan Industrial City in Qatar and conveyed his wishes for the speedy recovery of those injured. Mr. Modi thanked the Qatari leader for his words of sympathy for the affected families and appreciated the prompt medical assistance extended to the injured. The two leaders also reaffirmed their commitment to ensuring the well-being and safety of their citizens and reiterated their solidarity and support for each other. The Ministry of External Affairs has confirmed the death of 12 Indian citizens in an explosion in Qatar. Addressing media in New Delhi, Ministry spokesperson Radhir Jaiswal said, a total of 66 people were injured in the incident and are currently receiving medical treatment.
2: We lost 12 of our nationals in the tragedy in Ras Laffan gas field where an explosion happened. Several other people have also been injured. I am told that some 66 people are injured across nationalities. We don't know exactly how many of them are Indian nationals, but all those people who are injured are safe. We are talking to the local authorities for the identification of the mortal remains, as also for the transportation of mortal remains to India. We are also in touch with the family members of those who have died in this very unfortunate accident.
1: Meanwhile, Tamil Nadu government has set up a helpline to assist people affected by the fire tragedy in Qatar. Chief Minister C. Joseph Vijay has announced an ex gratia of 10 lakh rupees each to the families of those who lost their lives in the incident. President Draupadi Murmu presented the Padma Awards at the second civil investiture ceremony at Rashtrapati Bhavan last evening. Journalist P. Narayanan, tennis legend Vijay Amritraj, actors Mammootty and R. Madhavan and singer Alka Yagnik are among the decorated recipients. This year, the government had announced a total of 131 Padma Awards. These include 5 Padma Vibhushan, 13 Padma Bhushan and 113 Padma Shri Awards. Agriculture Minister Shivraj Singh Chauhan said, continuous meaningful work is underway on subjects like post-harvest management in agriculture, value addition, export promotion, water management, use of modern technology and increasing farmers' income. The minister participated in the Inter-Ministerial Conference on Transformation of Indian Agriculture held at Krishi Bhavan in New Delhi. In a social media post, Mr. Chauhan said, this summit witnessed serious and useful deliberations on transforming the country's agricultural landscape. The Indian National Centre for Ocean Information Services has started issuing special bulletins on how the ongoing El Niño may affect maritime sectors. The first bulletin was released in Hyderabad by Chevella MP Konda Vishweshwar Reddy. It said the El Niño is gradually strengthening and is likely to peak between November 2026 and January 2027. Sea surface temperatures in the Indian Ocean are expected to stay above normal until May 2027. Secretary West in the External Affairs Ministry